Ella Langley and Morgan Wallen. I Can't Love You Anymore, taking us into the 8 o'clock hour on this Memorial Day weekend and this Sunday evening. I'm Norman Lee, and this is Kid Rock.

Kicking off the 8 o'clock hour on this Memorial Day weekend with Kid Rock and all summer long. In the lineup, we're going to be hearing from Kane Brown. Parmalee and Blanco Brown are going to sing a duet for us. And this is Dasha and Austin.

0: That's George Burge and Luke Bryan. Ride, ride, ride on 93.3 WFLS. Well, if my voice sounds kind of funny tonight, it's because pollen is playing games with it. 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Till Mother Nature takes all the pollen away. 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
2: From the Rappahannock Electric Cooperative Weather Center. Chance for storms with fog and spots tonight. Otherwise, cloudy skies expected. Lows dip down to about 63. Thunderstorms likely with fog and spots early tomorrow. Daytime highs approaching 79. Overcast skies. Cloudy skies expected tomorrow night. Storms likely. Lows level off around 63. Right now, 66.
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guess this is the weekend to do it. Kind of sit back and take it easy. Memorial Day weekend. That's Travis Tritt and Take It Easy on 93.3 WFLS. In the lineup is Jason Aldean as he sings a song with Carrie Underwood. Megan Maroney's on the way, and this is Luke Combs.

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0: still breathing. Megan Maroney, Am I Okay? On 93.3 WFLS. Mark your calendar for the 6th of June. That's a Wednesday. What's so special about that? Well, it gives you a chance to gather for a concert on the lake at Mott's Run Reservoir. Now, that's going to be a lot of fun. You can bring your own boat. However, if you have a gas motor on the back of it, you can't bring that. It can only be an electric motor, or you can row, row, row. No gas motors allowed. Pack a picnic dinner and just go out there and float and listen to the band on the pier. The band on the 6th will be Alpha Jerk, so it'll be a rock and roll evening. Gates open up at 5 p.m., and the show starts at 6. All children must be accompanied by an adult. They must be 18 to launch a boat, and everyone must wear a PFD for the concert. How about that? That's a lot of fun. Go out there and just float around and listen to the music. That's on the 6th of June at Mott's Run Reservoir. Who's next? Oh, it's Keith.
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Ella Langley in Choosing Texas as we move into the 9 o'clock hour on this Memorial Day Sunday evening. I'm Norman Lee. This fella's name is John Pardee. Ain't always the Cowboys.

In the queue, it's Morgan Wallen and Chase Matthew. And this is Rodney Atkins. The years are short on 93.3 WFLS.

0: 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Aaron Tippin is up next with a song for Memorial Day. 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
8: From the Rappahannock Electric Cooperative Weather Center. Chance for storms with fog and spots tonight. Otherwise, cloudy skies expected. Lows dip down to about 63. Thunderstorms likely with fog and spots early tomorrow. Daytime highs approaching 79. Overcast skies. Cloudy skies expected tomorrow night. Storms likely. Lows level off around 63. Right now, 66.
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Riley Green, Change My Mind. 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

0: Thomas Rhett and Jordan Davis, and Ain't a Bad Life. Don't forget to sign up your child or grandchild for a chance to throw out a first pitch at a Fredericksburg National Sunday home game. 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Prizes include 4 tickets to the game and 4 club suite access passes for food and drink and a souvenir Fred Nats baseball. 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That's going to take care of it for yours truly for this Sunday evening. And this, I hope that y'all have a great holiday weekend, a Memorial Day weekend. Don't forget to pause at 3 o'clock tomorrow afternoon to honor those who have given the ultimate sacrifice for the country and for you. This is Norman Lee. Have a great evening, a blessed week, everyone, and a safe holiday.
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1: From the Rappahannock Electric Cooperative Weather Center. Cloudy skies expected tonight with a slight chance of rain showers. Lows dip down to about 63. Cloudy skies expected with fog in spots early tomorrow. Storms likely. Daytime highs approaching 77. Overcast with fog in spots tomorrow night. Thunderstorms likely. Lows dip down to about 63. Currently 65.
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6: Ready or not, summer is coming, and Wayfair's Memorial Day clearance is on now. Right now through May 25th, get up to 70%

0: 23, cloudy skies expected with fog. Currently, it's 65 degrees.
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0: it's Bonnie. I would love to see you this Saturday from 10 a.m. to noon at Encompass Health Rehabilitation Hospital of Fredericksburg. 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I'll see you there with 93.3 WFLS.
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7: From the Rappahannock Electric Cooperative Weather Center. Overcast skies overnight with a slight chance of rain showers. Lows around 63. Storms likely with fog early Monday. Daytime highs approaching 77. Overcast skies. Thunderstorms likely Monday night. Lows dip down to about 63. Cloudy skies expected with fog. Right now, it's 64 degrees.
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2: From the Rappahannock Electric Cooperative Weather Center. Overcast skies overnight with a slight chance of rain showers. Lows around 63. Storms likely with fog early Monday. Daytime highs approaching 77. Overcast skies. Thunderstorms likely Monday night. Lows dip down to about 63. Cloudy skies expected with fog. Right now, it's 64 degrees.
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woke all alone one Sunday morning with this song stuck in my head. 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
4: From the Rappahannock Electric Cooperative Weather Center. Cloudy skies overnight with a chance for showers. Lows of a low around 63. Thunderstorms likely and foggy early Monday. Daytime highs approaching 77. Overcast skies. Thunderstorms likely with fog and spots. Monday night, lows dip down to about 63. Overcast skies. Currently 64.
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0: it's Bonnie. I would love to see you this Saturday from 10 a.m. to noon at Encompass Health Rehabilitation Hospital, Fredericksburg. 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I'll see you there with 93.3 WFLS. 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
5: From the Rappahannock Electric Cooperative Weather Center. Lows level off around 63 overnight under overcast skies with a slight chance of rain showers. Storms likely with fog and spots early Monday. High temperatures reach up to 77. Cloudy skies expected. Storms likely with fog and spots Monday night. Lows level off around 63. Cloudy skies expected. Right now, 64.
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4: 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Overcast overnight with a chance of rain showers. Lows level off around 63. Thunderstorms likely with fog in spots early Monday. Daytime highs approaching 77. Cloudy skies expected. Cloudy and foggy. Monday night, chance for storms. Lows dip down to about 63. Right now, it's 64 degrees.
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1: And welcome to Monday Morning Gang. Hope you're off today. Weather guys say for today, about 73 for the high and a 95% chance of showers. Yeah, 85% chance of rain tomorrow, high of 75. Then we're back up to 80 on Wednesday with, again, a 75% chance of showers. Looks like rain yet on Thursday, too. But then next weekend is dry, kind of cool, 70 or so for the high on Saturday and Sunday. I think you're going to dig that. 64 right now at WFLS.
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2: 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On 95 northbound out of Fredericksburg, it's pretty good. Or Stafford to get to Quantico, across the Occoquan into Springfield, it's fine. 395, the length is good. 66, it's a sloppy ride out of Manassas toward the Capitol Beltway. I'm Allie Oakley with the WFLS Traffic.
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0: Coming up tomorrow, we are back at it with those keywords for your chance to win that really cool getaway to see Morgan Wallen and Ella Langley on stage together. The show's in Philadelphia. We're doing this with our buddies at Trivett's Furniture Companies. So catch the keywords that come your way at 8 a.m., another at noon, and another at 5 p.m. Just pick one of those and text it in to 370-WFLS.
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2: 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You think a ticket for not wearing your seatbelt is the worst that could happen? 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A 95 northbound, if you're rolling out of Fredericksburg, it's pretty good. I don't see any accidents even on North Stafford to get to Springfield. Up 395 to the 14th Street Bridge, you're good. 66 Manassas, that's fine. Crash westbound side of the Fairfax County Parkway. I'm Allie Oakley with WFLS traffic.
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2: 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I don't see any crashes here. Southbound side of 95, Fredericksburg to Richmond lanes are open, and 66 still running clean on the eastbound side. Westbound side, there was an incident near the Fairfax County Parkway. I'm Allie Oakley with WFLS traffic.
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12: From the Rappahannock Electric Cooperative Weather Center. Overcast skies and foggy early today with storms likely. High of 77. Overcast skies with fog tonight. Chance for storms. Lows around 63. Chance of rain showers with fog in spots early tomorrow. Highs level off around 79. Overcast. currently 64.
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0: 75 for the high today with a 95% chance of rain. In fact, it's 95% in all of you right now out there. 75 again tomorrow and 85% chance of rain. Then the weather chance on Wednesday is only 75% and a high of near 80. Rain again on Thursday, but then after that, we got a few days in a row with no mention of rain for a while. And kind of cool next weekend, 70s on Saturday and Sunday. We're liking that. Right now it is 64 at WF.
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1: Hefty
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1: A few days before he turned 80, he was sitting out back in a rocker. He said, "What you been up to lately?"

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1: And welcome to Monday Morning Gang. Thanks for hanging out with us on your long holiday weekend. I think that Dolly Parton is one of the coolest people, and I read today about something she's got going on at Dollywood that kind of benefits students. Students from ages 4 to 18 get admission to the water park and a personal cheese or pepperoni pizza for just $34.99. Yeah, into the park and lunch is included. This is going on through June 14th, so if you want to head over to Tennessee, there's some cool stuff to be had. It's open to every student who brings their report card to the gate, and it doesn't have to be some stellar straight-A report card. Just show your report card, regardless of the grades. Tennessee residents are also getting something going on there where they can visit Dollywood and go to Splash Country for just $5, and that supports area nonprofits. So way to go, Dolly Parton. She's once again giving families a big reason to go head out to the Smoky Mountains. How cool would that be? And way to go, Dolly. Morgan Wallen on the way. Thomas Rhett coming up too here on WFLS.
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2: 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I don't see any crashes here. Southbound side of 95, Fredericksburg to Richmond lanes are open, and 66 still running clean on the eastbound side. Westbound side, there was an incident near the Fairfax County Parkway. I'm Allie Oakley with the WFLS traffic.
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2: 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Same thing with 66 out of Gainesville to the Beltway. Just please keep in mind that you've got a wet ride this morning, in some cases visibility issues. I'm Allie Oakley with WFLS Traffic.
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1: Hefty, hefty, hefty.
0: Hefty slider bag. Silly with a slide. One more time now, y'all. Come on.
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0: That girl is everywhere, and everywhere now includes next year at the Patriotic Festival. That's already booked. Yeah, so next year it will be Bailey Zimmerman on May 28th and 27. Also, May 29th will be Ella Langley, and May 30th will be Riley Green. Talk about planning ahead. Next year's Patriotic Festival, already booked to see Ella Langley there. She is absolutely on fire. So I'm sure we'll have a bunch of tickets to give away here on WFLS.
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2: 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Same thing with 66 out of Gainesville to the Beltway. Just please keep in mind that you've got a wet ride this morning, in some cases visibility issues. I'm Allie Oakley with WFLS Traffic.
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8: From the Rappahannock Electric Cooperative Weather Center. Overcast skies and foggy early today with storms likely. High of 77. Overcast skies with fog tonight. Chance for storms. Lows around 63. Chance of rain showers with fog in spots early tomorrow. Highs level off around 79. Overcast. Currently 65.
9: We're pretty sure we know what went wrong in the last hour. 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It's Jeff and Grayson with another hour of today's new country on 93.3 WFLS.

0: I'm a big fan of BJ's Restaurant and Brew House. My wife and I go there all the time. We like to hang out on the patio. I like their ribs. I like their prime rib. I like the pizookie that comes with the prime rib. Their food is awesome. Well, here's the reason for telling you all this. Coming up on Thursday at 9 a.m., we're going to put a bunch of these BJ's Restaurant and Brew House gift cards up for grabs. 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
1: Did you happen to catch the Indy 500 yesterday? It's amazing when at 230 plus miles per hour, they travel 500 miles. And in the end, it is decided by about the length of your arm. It was one incredibly close finish. By the way, another little racing note that happened this last week, that at the Dover Motor Speedway, there was a member of the Hendrick Motorsports pit crew that was injured while stopping a 4,000-pound pit box from rolling into the crowd. It almost crashed into one of the reporters, but no, Donovan Williams kind of hurt himself in the process, but saved a lot of people, even a reporter that was standing there that would have been hit by this box. So get down, Donovan. Chris Matthew on the way. Megan Maroney coming up, too, here on WFLS.
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2: 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You're going to find a sloppy ride, and in some cases, you're going to find visibility issues related to fog. And 66 is good out of Gainesville to the Beltway. I'm Allie Oakley with WFLS.
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0: This lady's problems might extend beyond 6 months later. I was reading about a peculiar DUI arrest that happened where there was a woman that the pictures have gone viral because there are photos that reveal that she was surrounded by dozens of little miniature bottles of Fireball whiskey. You know those little bottles they give you on airliners? Well, yeah, deputies got to the scene of the crime when they found a single vehicle crash near a golf course, and they found the 2018 Hyundai up on the sidewalk with 34-year-old Erica Myers sitting nearby, incoherent and kind of unbalanced, and a bit of slurred speech going on to that. She did, by the way, say that she hadn't been drinking, and according to police, inside the car they found one unopened 10-pack of Fireball cinnamon whiskey. They found 21 open bottles of Fireball and two empty bottles of 99 brand liquors. Okay, So she refused to participate in a field sobriety test. You could just hear this woman go, "I'm not taking your stupid test, officer." So yeah, so she was busted on DUI charges. And yeah, luckily for her, she's famous now because the photos went everywhere. Got Tyler Hubbard on the way, Riley Green coming up too here on WFLS.
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2: 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I don't see any accidents, even out of North Stafford, all the way into Springfield. It looks like it's fine. You may find some visibility issues in a sloppy ride this morning because of the weather. 66 is in great shape. The length. I'm Allie Oakley with the WFLS traffic.
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0: Another guy that is confirmed for next year's Patriotic Festival. That is Riley Green and Change My Mind on 93.3 WFLS. By the way, tomorrow we're back at it with those keywords you need to win that really cool getaway to see Morgan Wallen and Ella Langley live in concert. The show is in Philadelphia. We're doing this with our buddies at Trivets Furniture Company. So the keywords come your way tomorrow. By the way, none today, just tomorrow, 8 a.m. and noon and 5 p.m. Once you got the keyword, you text that in to our regular number 370 WFLS, and your part is done. 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
2: 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I don't see any accidents, even out of North Stafford, all the way into Springfield. It looks like it's fine. You may find some visibility issues in a sloppy ride this morning because of the weather. 66 is in great shape the length. I'm Allie Oakley with the WFLS traffic.
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4: 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Cloudy with fog early today with storms likely. High of 77. Chance of thunderstorms with fog in spots tonight. Lows dip down to about 63. Cloudy skies expected. Chance for showers with fog early tomorrow. Highs level off around 79. Cloudy. Currently 65.
5: We're pretty sure we know what went wrong in the last hour. 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

0: may not be the ideal day to play outside, so there's some movies you might want to check out. There's a new Star Wars movie that has hit theaters this weekend, The Mandalorian and Grogu, so check that out. There's also another one called I Love Boosters. That's with Keke Palmer and Demi Moore. Another one to hit at the theaters. Luke Combs coming up, Old Dominion on the way too on WFL.
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0: She has surpassed LeBron James in jersey sales. Wow. She is now second only to Steph Curry. So he still holds the number one slot, but you know she's going to pass him up. Morgan Wallen coming up. Luke Bryan on the way too here on WFLS.
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2: 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On 95, it's pretty good out of Fredericksburg, even North Stafford to get to Quantico. Southbound 95, Fredericksburg to Richmond lanes are open. I don't see any accidents on 66. It looks fine. So if you're traveling this morning, it's good. You may find a sloppy ride, though. I'm Allie Oakley with WFLS Traffic.
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0: How would you handle this? For one, let's say you're the person in the bathroom stall and you find this. There's a guy in Florida, his name is Lewis, and he found a fanny pack that has $30,000 cash in it. Now, he found it strapped to the little handrail inside of a bathroom stall. Now, one, if I'm sitting in a bathroom stall, I don't think I'm going to be opening the darn fanny pack there because heaven knows what's inside of that. But in this case, it was $30,000. So he found a way to return it to its rightful owner. Now, imagine if you're the rightful owner. Oh, crap. Where did I leave my fanny pack with the 30 grand in it? Well, let's see. I did take it off when I had to go to the bathroom. So, yeah, $30,000. And this guy, he said, you know what? He never gave it a thought of keeping that money for himself. He says, yeah, you know what? Not mine. I'll get it back to the right guy. Well done. Justin Moore on the way. Jason Aldean coming up to you on WFLS.
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2: 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I don't see any problems even on North Stafford to get to Quantico. Traffic is going to be fine into Springfield. There was an accident reported on 123 in Workhouse Road. 66 is good out of Gainesville to the Beltway. I'm Allie Oakley with the WFLS traffic.
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0: We had a batch of strawberries go bad again. It's funny when you get these things at the grocery store and it seems like it's a day or so later and all of a sudden you look and go, that looks kind of funny. And you turn over the box and you see that, yeah, on the bottom, they've all gotten kind of gray and furry. So kind of nasty. However, the better thing to do is to go to one of the berry patches around here because I'm told that this is the ideal time from now until the end of May to hit one of our berry patches and grab the fresh ones. They'll last longer. Luke Combs on the way. Jordan Davis coming up too on WFLS.
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2: 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On 95 out of Fredericksburg, I don't see any accidents, but there's one that's being reported before you get to Quantico. I just don't see the delays as you're going to Quantico Triangle. So just stay alert for any flashing lights. Some cases you're going to find that wet pavement this morning. I'm Allie Oakley with WFLS Traffic.
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10: From the Rappahannock Electric Cooperative Weather Center. Cloudy with fog early today with storms likely. High of 77. Chance of thunderstorms with fog in spots tonight. Lows dip down to about 63. Cloudy skies expected. Chance for showers with fog early tomorrow. Highs level off around 79. Cloudy. Right now, it's 66 degrees.
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0: Back at it tomorrow with those keywords. There's none today, by the way, but tomorrow at 8 a.m., at noon, and 5 p.m., you can catch one of those keywords, and that gets you in the running for that cool getaway to see Morgan Wallen playing with Ella Langley on the same stage in Philadelphia. How cool is that? It's with our buddies at Trivet's Furniture. Nothing today, again, but tomorrow, 8 a.m., noon, and 5 p.m., when you get the keyword, you can text that into our regular number, 370-WFLS, and you're in the running.
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6: From the Rappahannock Electric Cooperative Weather Center. Cloudy with fog early today with storms likely. High of 77. Chance of thunderstorms with fog in spots tonight. Lows dip down to about 63. Cloudy skies expected. Chance for showers with fog early tomorrow. Highs level off around 79. Cloudy. Currently, it's 67 degrees.
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0: Got some food news for you here. KFC is launching their $5 variety box. Not sure what's in that yet. Might want to just grab one. But they're also bringing back their fried pickles. An 8-piece order with dipping sauce and all that. They've got the jalapeno ranch and the honey chili crisp. That sounds pretty good. They also have their new signature prickly pear lemonade mixes with standard lemonade and a prickly pear flavor for kind of a unique twist. The fried pickles, they say they've got nuggets and fried pickles with fries. So you might want to try that. Also, the Bush's people have baked beans with 3 new flavors for summer. You might want to check that out when you're getting everybody together around the barbecue grill. Got some cool stuff on the way for you here with Dasha, Jake Owen, and Justin Moore coming up on WFL.
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0: Josh Ross, Hate How You Look, 93.3 WFLS. Good morning, I'm Bonnie. And hey, today is Memorial Day. It's a day that we honor the brave men and women who made the ultimate sacrifice for our freedom. If you're trying to win the tickets for Morgan Wallen and Ella Langley, our keywords will be back tomorrow. We decided to take a break today because of the holiday. So if you're listening for those keywords, the next keyword is going to be 8 o'clock tomorrow morning with Jeff and Grayson. How is the weather today? We've got the latest coming up next.
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10: From the Rappahannock Electric Cooperative Weather Center. Thunderstorms likely with fog in spots early this afternoon. Otherwise, cloudy skies expected. Daytime highs approaching 77. Cloudy skies with fog in spots tonight. Chance of thunderstorms. Lows level off around 63. Chance of rain showers tomorrow. 79. Overcast skies with fog early. Currently 68.
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A Memorial Day fact for you. On the morning of Memorial Day, the American flag should be flown at half staff to honor the fallen, but then must be raised to the top at noon. Here's Travis Tritt. 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

0: Something About a Truck at 93.3 WFLS. And hey, wake up and win with Jeff and Grayson in the starting gate tomorrow morning. 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

Good morning. Your totally random fact is all about Memorial Day. Memorial Day is specifically reserved for remembering and mourning those who died while serving for our country. Here's Luke Holmes.

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0: Tim McGraw, I like it. I love it. A 93.3 WFLS. 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
7: From the Rappahannock Electric Cooperative Weather Center. Thunderstorms likely with fog in spots early this afternoon. Otherwise, cloudy skies expected. Daytime highs approaching 77. Cloudy skies with fog in spots tonight. Chance of thunderstorms. Lows level off around 63. Chance of rain showers tomorrow. 79. Overcast skies with fog early. Right now, it's 70 degrees.
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Americans consume 818 hot dogs every second between Memorial Day and Labor Day, totaling over 7 billion hot dogs for the summer. 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

0: Trace Atkins with Arlington on 93.3 WFLS. 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
5: 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Thunderstorms likely with fog in spots early this afternoon. Otherwise, cloudy skies expected. High temperatures reach up to 77. Chance of rain tonight. Lows dip down to about 63. Cloudy skies expected. Overcast skies tomorrow. Chance of rain showers. Highs level off around 79. Currently 70.
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On this Memorial Day, we honor all the brave men and women who made the ultimate sacrifice for our freedom. 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

0: Martina McBride, God Bless America, going out to Michelle, Roger, Jonathan, Wanda, Donnie, Amy, Allison, and Joanne. On your BJ's Restaurant and Brew House, all request lunch hour, a special Memorial Day edition with patriotic songs honoring the brave men and women who made the ultimate sacrifice for our freedom. Memorial Day reminds us that freedom isn't free. We are reminded that each fold of a flag holds meaning, faith, sacrifice, peace, and hope. But the final fold, the one cradled and handed to a grieving family, the one that says what words cannot, we pause in silence for the men and women who gave their lives for our country. We honor their memory, their families, and the weight of every fold that tells their story.
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0: 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Keywords are back for you tomorrow morning. The first word's going to be at 8 o'clock with Jeff and Grayson. When you hear that word, make sure you text it to 370-WFLS for your chance to win tickets for Morgan and Ella from Trivett's Furniture Companies at 93.3 WFLS. 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
8: From the Rappahannock Electric Cooperative Weather Center. Thunderstorms likely with fog in spots early this afternoon. Otherwise, cloudy skies expected. High temperatures reach up to 77. Chance of rain tonight. Lows dip down to about 63. Cloudy skies expected. Overcast skies tomorrow. Chance of rain showers. Highs level off around 79. Right now, 71.
9: Just had to back up and get a run at this. But here we go. 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

Back in 1868, Memorial Day was originally called Decoration Day, where fallen Civil War soldiers' graves were decorated with spring flowers and flags. Here's Cody Johnson, Till You Can't, on WFLS.

The 52nd American Music Awards airs tonight on CBS at 8 o'clock. 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

0: Dan and Shay with Say So and 93.3 WFLS. And hey, wake up and win with Jeff and Grayson in the starting gate tomorrow morning. At 6:20, you can win a gift certificate to the Black Rifle Coffee Company. 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
3: From the

0: Rappahannock Electric Cooperative Weather Center. Thunderstorms likely with fog in spots early this afternoon. Otherwise, cloudy skies expected. High temperatures reach up to 77. Chance of rain tonight. Lows dip down to about 63. Cloudy skies expected. Overcast skies tomorrow. Chance of rain showers. Highs level off around 79. Right now, 73.
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2: 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A year old truck and a 9-to-5. 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He'll sleep in on Saturday. 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

we honor and remember the brave men and women who made the ultimate sacrifice for our freedom. 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

One last Memorial Day fact for you. The tradition of wearing red poppies on Memorial Day was inspired by a World War I poem and has symbolized the remembrance of fallen soldiers since 1915. This is Lee Bryce on WFLS.

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0: Georgia Line. This is How We Roll at 93.3 WFLS. And remember, Memorial Day, we honor and remember the brave men and women who made the ultimate sacrifice for our freedom. The Arlington National Cemetery is 639 acres on why we are still free. And that's going to do it for me, Bonnie Miller. Brian Maxwell is up next for Kelly Ford. Hope you have a good rest of your day. I'll be back for you in the morning. Stay safe. Hey, it's Bonnie. I would love to see you this Saturday from 10 a.m. to noon at Encompass Health Rehabilitation Hospital of Fredericksburg. It's a day of community, education, little rubber chickens, and fun. That's this Saturday from 10 a.m. to noon at Encompass Health. I'll see you there with 93.3 WFLS.
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holiday weekend isn't over yet. 93.3 WFLS. Enjoy the last few hours of freedom. It's your girl, Kelly Ford. If you want to hear something for the cookout in the rain, give me a holler. 370 WFLS. Let's go, Fredericksburg.

0: Yeah, we do. 93.3 WFLS with the latest from Morgan Wallen, don't we? WFLS and Trivett's Furniture Company want to send you to go see that guy. Yeah, Morgan Wallen in Philly, August 1st. That's a reason to wake up tomorrow after 3 days off, am I right? 8 o'clock is when the first keyword drops with Jeff and Grayson. We're going to send you to Morgan's last stop on the Still the Problem tour. That's travel, hotel, tickets to the show. Oh, did I mention Ella Langley is opening for Morgan? Anyway, there's your motivation to set the alarm tomorrow morning. I mean, still enjoy the rest of your Memorial Day. But listen, tomorrow morning, 8 a.m., then 12, and then 5 right here on WFLS.
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3: 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On 95 southbound heavy at Quantico, the northbound side slowing out of Thornburg to Route 3, Fredericksburg, 610 off and on to get up toward 234. At 95, it's also very heavy for the exit for Carmel Church, Bowling Green, and Ashland, both directions. On 66 westbound Marshall crash, I'm Allie Oakley with the WFLS.
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24: From the Rappahannock Electric Cooperative Weather Center. Chance of rain tonight, otherwise cloudy. Lows around 63. Overcast skies tomorrow. Chance for showers, high of 79. Chance of rain showers tomorrow night, lows around 64, cloudy. Low 80s Wednesday and Thursday, with storms likely Wednesday. Currently, it's 73 degrees.
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0: WFLS, your ride or die bestie, Kelly Ford. I want to congratulate all the graduates. So many high schools graduated this weekend. Among them, Spotsylvania, Chancellor, Cortland, Riverbend. Yes, soak it up, parents. It goes way too fast.
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5: 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On the southbound side of 395 at Duke Street, the left lane, there was an accident, but it looks like traffic is by fine. Southbound 95, you got heavy traffic across the Occoquan and both directions of 95 between 234 and Quantico. Northbound side slows Thornburg to get to Route 3 Fredericksburg. I'm Allie Oakley with WFLS traffic.
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0: need something better than coffee to drag you out of bed tomorrow morning. I know I do. It's 93.3 WFLS, especially after 3 days off. Well, Jeff and Grayson are always a reason to hop out of bed excited. And tomorrow morning, they are going to hook you up. I mentioned they've got the keyword for Morgan Wallen to qualify you for that trip to Philly with Ella Langley. And then at 6:20, they literally have coffee that will wake you up. Black Rifle Coffee Company. 7:20, tickets, a family four-pack to the Fred Nats. 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
4: 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Southbound side of 395 Duke Street, there was an accident off to the side. Southbound 95 heavy across the Occoquan. Oh, 95 southbound before you get to the truck way station, crash. Now both directions of 95 between 234 and Quantico below speed. And northbound 95 slowing Thornburg to the exit from Mousponics, Spotsylvania. I'm Allie Oakley with WFLS. 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

be honest, the weather could have cooperated more for us this Memorial Day weekend. 93.3 WFLS, it's your girl Kelly Ford. I did brave the rain and go to a Revolutionary War reenactment. It was so cool. I mean, when you think about it, 250 years of history brought to life on Memorial Day, which is cool, and a very special way to remember and honor the sacrifices of generations. So if you want to check it out on my Instagram, you'll find me under @TheKellyFord. I did not, however,

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2: 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Eastbound side of Route 3 near the BJ's after Salem Church Road, we've got a crash. Southbound 95, it's heavy across the Occoquan. There was an accident before you got to the truck way station. Delays are leaving Dale City off and on to Quantico, while the northbound side, so 610 to 234, Thornburg to the exit from Mousepontic, Spotsylvania. I'm Allie Oakley with WFLS.
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6: From the Rappahannock Electric Cooperative Weather Center. Lows level off around 63 with fog and spots tonight under overcast skies with a chance for isolated rain showers. Cloudy skies expected again tomorrow, chance for rain. Daytime highs approaching 79. Overcast skies tomorrow night, chance for showers. Lows level off around 65. Right now, it's 74 degrees.
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4: 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Northbound 95, it's a crash north of Thornburg by about 3 or 4 miles, but it's well before you get to the exit from Asponic, Spotsylvania. Eastbound side of Route 3 after Salem Church Road near the BJ's crash. Northbound 95, slowing at 630 Courthouse Road to a crash before you get to 234. I'm Allie Oakley with the WFLS traffic.
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0: welcomes you. Russell Dickerson on 93.3 WFLS. You could be throwing out the first pitch at a Fred Nats game and bring in the whole office. You might even get a raise. I mean, I can't say that for sure, but I feel like you're definitely going to be the most popular person. Here's more.
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2: 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Crash. North at 95, mile marker 122.5. That's north of the exit for Thornburg. You got the left, two left lanes closed. Say bye to the right-hand side to get past this. Also, eastbound side of Route 3, the BJ's after Salem Church Road. You've got a crash, too. I'm Allie Oakley with the WFLS traffic.
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3: 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On 95, traffic is going to be slow past a crash near Quantico Triangle that's over on the shoulder. Northbound side 95, that crash north of Thornburg moved off at the side. Still seeing delays before Thornburg to the exit from Mousponic, Spotsylvania. Route 3 right around the BJ's, there was a crash. I'm Allie Oakley with WFLS traffic.
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0: 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No, you did not miss a keyword to qualify for the trip to Philly to see Morgan. Took a day off today, but we're back at it tomorrow. And BTW, this is the last week. Yeah, if you really want to go on this trip, and who doesn't? I mean, it's going to be one of those nights you can say, I was there. I was on the last night of the Still the Problem tour. Ella Langley, Morgan Wallen, Philly, the birthplace of our country. Yeah, so we're doing it again tomorrow. It's back. 8 a.m. with Jeff and Grayson, noon with Bonnie, and 5 o'clock with me. So just 4 more days to qualify for that trip of a lifetime. More info at WFLS.com, okay?
1: Hey, it's Jeff here. 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
15: From the Rappahannock Electric Cooperative Weather Center. Lows level off around 63 with fog and spots tonight under overcast skies with a chance for isolated rain showers. Cloudy skies expected again tomorrow. Chance for rain. Daytime highs approaching 79. Overcast skies tomorrow night. Chance for showers. Lows level off around 65. Right now, it's 73 degrees.
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0: know how I feel about them. 93.3 WFLS. I think there's something going on, but you can be the judge when you win that trip to Philly to see them August 1st. The qualifying returns tomorrow at 8 a.m. with Jeff and Grayson. Speaking of lovers, I saw that Kelsea Ballerini was spotted in New York City with her on again, off again lover, Chase Stokes. So, not judging, just pointing it out, because you know I like to give you the tea here on WFLS.
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5: 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On the southbound side, 95, it's cleared out leaving Quantico. Still slowing at 630 Courthouse Road. The northbound side slows before and after the Centerport Parkway, and traffic is going to slow Thornburg to the exit from Ausponic to Spotsylvania. And on Route 3, that crash at Salem Church Road out of there. I'm Allie Oakley with WFLS traffic.
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Hope you're having a great afternoon. Here's one from Carrie Underwood. 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
4: 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On 95, traffic is going to be pretty busy at the Occoquan and Quantico, both directions. Southbound 95 in Pocket, slowing through Stafford, but in both directions, the crash route 3 at Salem Church Road and 5 Mile Fork out of there. Northbound 95 slows north of Ladysmith, Massaponic, Spotsylvania volume. I'm Allie Oakley with WFLS Traffic.
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0: Saturday Night Sewer. It's 93.3 WFLS. Yeah, Luke Combs broke another record. The third of his current tour. They just counted up all the numbers from his Lambeau Field Green Day show. Basically 52,000 fans, which is the highest single artist concert attendance in the stadium's history. That's Lambeau Field. And again, like I said, it's his third. Started with Ohio State, 97,000 fans, April 25th. Set a venue record at Neyland Stadium in Tennessee, making it the largest concert audience in this state in the stadium's history. Must have broken Morgan's record from last year. Anyway, he's unstoppable. This 93.3 WFLS. Speaking of Morgan,
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2: 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On 95, traffic is going to slow out of Ladysmith to the exit from Massaponic to Spotsylvania, Centerport Parkway, as well as 610. Don't see any accidents on 66 the length. I'm Allie Oakley with WFLS Traffic.
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6: From the Rappahannock Electric Cooperative Weather Center. Cloudy skies expected with fog and spots tonight with a chance of rain. Lows dip down to about 63. Overcast skies again tomorrow. Chance for rain. Daytime highs approaching 79. Chance of rain showers tomorrow night. Lows dip down to about 65. Overcast skies. Right now, it's 73 degrees.
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0: ahead, have one more watermelon moonshine. Still a few hours of freedom left on your Memorial Day weekend. It's 93.3 WFLS. Just keep having fun. We'll worry about everything else tomorrow. 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
4: 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On 95, traffic is okay leaving Quantico. The northbound side still seeing some pockets of traffic leaving Thornburg and for about a mile and a half, almost 2 miles after that, and the exit from Massaponic, Spotsylvania, Centerport Parkway and 610. These are volume delays. 17 near the Village Parkway and the Wally World there. Crash. I'm Allie Oakley with WFLS.
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0: Goodbye Go, Morgan Wallen on 93.3 WFLS. Time for me to say goodbye for today anyway. I hope you had a really beautiful, magical Memorial Day weekend. I know the rain was tough. It didn't cooperate with us, but I hope you were able to find some joy with your family and friends, and also remember the sacrifice generations of heroes made so that we could celebrate these freedoms today. Now, before I go, though, I do want to remind you that tomorrow morning, the qualifying returns for you to go see this guy.
1: What's up? It's Morgan Wallen here.
0: Oh, hey, Morgan. He's going to be in Philly August 1st, last stop on his Still the Problem tour. We got keywords dropping 3 times a day, 8, noon, and 5. So, do the math. Next chance to qualify, and this is the last week, by the way, is tomorrow morning at 8 a.m. with Jeff and Grayson on WFLS.
2: 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I'll see you there with 93.3 WFLS.
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4: 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On 95, traffic is okay leaving Quantico. The northbound side still seeing some pockets of traffic leaving Thornburg and for about a mile and a half, almost 2 miles after that, and the exit from Assaponic, Spotsylvania, Centerport Parkway and 610. These are volume delays. 17 near the Village Parkway and the Wally World there. Crash. I'm Allie Oakley with WFLS.
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Just a reminder, today was not Veterans Day. That's a different lane. Today is for the people who never got to come home. We get the burgers, we get the lake, we get the extra day because somebody gave up all their days for our freedom. Thank you to those that gave the ultimate sacrifice this Memorial Day. It's B-Dub. Welcome to the

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0: were Memorial Day services all over the country today. I went to one, and also happens to be the cemetery where my grandparents have a headstone at. So I got a chance to stop by their site. Haven't been there in a long time. And it's amazing how you just feel the presence, right? When you go to something so powerful, like a National Cemetery Memorial Day service, or one at like a Vietnam's Veterans Memorial. There was one in the area too that I saw was happening at the same time. So I couldn't make it to both, but it is amazing how you feel the presence of those that gave the ultimate sacrifice. I hope you had a second today on Memorial Day to reflect and just give back a little bit.
1: 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Grayson and I are back tomorrow morning in the Starting Gate, brought to you by Fletcher Home, with some cool stuff for you to win. 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
1: 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On 95, traffic is okay leaving Quantico. The northbound side still seeing some pockets of traffic leaving Thornburg and for about a mile and a half, almost 2 miles after that. And the

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23: From the Rappahannock Electric Cooperative Weather Center. Cloudy skies expected with fog in spots tonight with a chance of thunderstorms. Lows level off around 64. Cloudy skies expected tomorrow. Chance for storms. Daytime highs approaching 79. Chance of thunderstorms tomorrow night. Lows dip down to about 66. Overcast skies. Currently 74.

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You ever notice how Memorial Day weekend is the first weekend of the year where every guy suddenly becomes a pitmaster? Like, sir, you burned hot dogs for 11 straight months. Relax a little bit.

0: It's Memorial Day weekend. I know you're back to work tomorrow, and Memorial Day, it's funny because we all celebrate it the exact same way. We grill, we hit the lake, we take a little road trip. I know I did yesterday on the bike. It was amazing. Maybe we accidentally spend $300 at Costco. But underneath all that, this one's different. It's not about service in general. It's about sacrifice. The reason we get a long weekend is because somebody else didn't get another one. Doesn't mean don't enjoy it. Enjoy it harder. Just maybe take 10 seconds between burgers and remember somebody gave up everything so we could complain about traffic and overcooked hot dog.
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